donkey sat on a pile of stone. And he stared at the broken bone in his hand. The strains of a Viennese quartet rang out across the land.

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Lavinia goes to visit Abby and finds her lying listless on the couch. The two have always been somewhat at odds with one another.

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Some men you just can't reach. So you get what we had here last week, which is the way he wants it. Well, he gets it.

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I'm the one who's got to die when it's time for me to die. So let me live my life the way I want to.